0: just occurred, 927S, possible 417. Any aero units to the access channel?
1: Yes, sir. Not affirmative.
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attention, engine 61 squad 61, LS stroke, 1118 South Prospect for 79-year-old male. Possible stroke yesterday, trouble speaking, facial drooping. Engine 61 squad 61.

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ambulance for 2 to assist engine 41 rescue 41 on a rescue 3975 Overland Avenue, room 248. 3975 Overland Avenue, unit 248, ambulance 42.

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0: Yeah, Rescue Chief wants you guys to enter off arena, and we'll be bringing the patient there.
1: Copy. Entering on arena.
2: Rescue thrown from Battalion 3-1. You're going to need a longboard and your gurney and equipment. 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I'll have personnel standing by getting you in off of the arena gate.
1: Copy, bringing dive board and gurney.

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1: Go ahead. I mean, if you can afford to do

0: I'm tracking no hazard. Disregard any further calls or dispatches.
1: Thing, and there's no smoke or fire problem in her unit. However, do be advised, there's a light smell of smoke in the hallway of unit 442. Just a light smell of smoke up here at this time.
2: Copy, we're on our way up.

guard bleeding from the face. Security guard advised homeless subject 242. Hammer beat him up. A PD will be en route. 10-10-41, rescue 41.

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1: Read auto from Truck 6-1. After further investigation, the resident in Unit 442 did admit to cooking and burning sausages on her stovetop. That was the source. There is no fire hazard. Panel held a, is holding a full reset. Official truck available.
0: And 4.

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1: 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We've driven the block, tested the location. Do you have a better location?
0: Just that residential temporary parking area was the last that we got, 8801 Washington Boulevard. What's the updated? And we'll call the reporting party, one of the reporting parties back, same further.
1: Engine 4-1 copy.

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It's going to be an unresponsive subject, unknown if breathing, Engine 42 Rescue, 42.

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RP is son with patient. Engine 31 Rescue 32.

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Attention, engine 6-1, squad 6-1, ALS sick person, 1110 South Catalina, apartment 208. For a 73-year-old male that was recently transported home by the hospital. It's a GI tube and other equipment. RP doesn't know how to hook anything up. Engine 6-1, squad 6-1.

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Engine 96, RA 96, BLS 96, Chest Pain, 5481 Torrance Boulevard, Rosedale, Room 345.

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0: 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They're going to take care of the noise. It's normal operations. 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

0: Kevin Haley from Engineer Jensen. 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
0: Copy that.
1: That's perfect. That's the entrance I'm at.

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1663 Jefferson Boulevard will be in front of the marijuana dispensary. An adult male sprained his ankle. Police is going to be en route. He was in a dispute with the security guard. Engine 43, Rescue 43.

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1: Fire's clear to enter 1842 Jefferson as well. There, where they're at.
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0: far for the Italian 91. Let's move everybody to 2 on this.
1: Italian 91, 10-4, all units responding to the overturned vehicle. Calm time 1, calm time 1.

0: accurate.
1: Hey, sir, we travel all the way south on just the Redondo or Utah Iron. It looks like it's going to be on the air side. So, County's Couch 1.
0: It's nice for Sodom. Thanks, 21.

0: like this. It never got. That Crenshaw. We're getting heavy traffic northbound. We're traveling south. We got on Artesia. We're gonna head to Western, but we don't see anything southbound.
1: Gabby, we're getting on northbound Crenshaw now.

0: NG93,
1: I recalled back CHP. The log number they gave is not on their website. They stated that they possibly had 405 at Hawthorne, and I notified county as well. They had no further.
2: County Engine 21 traveled all the way to RBB from, I believe, Hawthorne, so we have units heading north now.
3: Ventura's County Engine 21, we got on the southbound 405 at Inglewood, traveled all the way down to RBB. Where are you two?

0: in the truck 91. It's going to be southbound, just south of Redondo Beach Boulevard. We're heading up to Hawthorne, flip around, and come back to it.
1: I 3 coffee.

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0: 10-4, they're on scene now. Possibly minor injuries.

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Engine 34, Rescue 32.

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1: Can you get confirmation? Is this going to be at the Air Force Base in the commissary or a different location?
0: Affirm, it's at the LA Air Force Base commissary.
1: Okay, copy that. That's going to be an incorrect address. We'll give you the correct address when we arrive.
0: 10-4.
1: Correct address for our Air Force Base is going to be 200 North Douglas.

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Just to investigate and see if there's anybody in the commissary, and we might have to back out and go to the other address.

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10202 Washington Boulevard, 10202 Washington Boulevard, at stage 27 at the Sunny Pictures Entertainment, advising to enter through the 6th Avenue gate. Engine 41, rescue 41.

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Man down, 4705 Torrance Boulevard, Vaughan.

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Engine 93, RA 93, BLS 93, Vehicle versus Pedestrian, Western Avenue and 190th Street.

0: Warren 693, confirming northbound western at 198.
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0: incoming units, engine 97s on scene of a two-story strip mall with heavy smoke and fire on the first floor unit. Engine 97 is initiating fire attack. We've secured a water supply. 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
0: 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You're going to be fire attack. 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
0: 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Right now we've got a two-story strip mall with fully involved on the first floor. We're going to be in offensive mode at this time.
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0: 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I'm assigning you Rescue 96. You can utilize them to get the unit to the left of the unit involved.
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0: 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You got a can report on that second floor.
1: Engine 96, we're still making our way out to the second floor. I'll let you know when we get up there.
0: Crenshaw IC copies. B1, Crenshaw IC, were you able to get eyes in that unit on the Bravo side of the unit of vault?
1: Yeah, that's affirmative. Heavy smoke, no fire in the massage parlor.
0: Crenshaw IC copies. Are you going to need more resources on that first floor?
1: Negative. We're good for right now.
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0: 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See, that's affirmative. 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We're not making any headway.
1: 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You have a can report on that second floor.
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1: 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I copy that. It's a center hall. Just go ahead and coordinate with roof division if you do find any fire. All units, Crunch IC, updated size up. It's going to be a two-story residential over commercial. The top floor is going to be a center hall. We're in offensive mode at this time.

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1: 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Yeah, we're working our way through the center hall upstairs. 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

0: Crenshaw, I see from Truck 91. We have a down power pole with a line on the ground as well. The pole's on fire. Going to be on the Charlie Delta corner.
1: Crenshaw, I see copies down power line on the Charlie Delta corner. Break, emergency traffic, all units responding. 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

91 from Crenshaw IC. Right now we've got a two-story with the second floor as a center hall commercial offices and the first floor commercial. The fire started on the first floor end unit. Right now on the second floor, it appears that we have just smoke extension with no fire extension. Right now you have engine 95 operating as division one. They have micro of engine 97, engine 91, and rescue 96. We don't have an all clear and not a knockdown on the unit involved. On the second floor, you have engine 96 and RA 91. They're reporting that there's just a little bit of smoke extension and no active fire. On the truck, you have truck 91 running as roof division. They have truck 96 assigned to them. Currently right now, they are not cutting and they're standing by to cut if they extension onto the second floor. You have RA 95 as medical, still awaiting the BLS to arrive on scene. You have engine 92 operating as RIC. Right now we're in an offensive mode. You as well have a down power line on the Charlie Delta corner that's on fire

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0: 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We have a two-story strip mall with heavy fire and smoke showing from a N unit. Engine 97's in for offensive fire attack. Torrance, go ahead and start a second and third alarm.
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0: Hall, heavy fire showing from a first floor store that has gone up into the second floor above it. Engine 97, Captain Steffler will be assuming IC, as we known as Crenshaw IC. Command post will be at Engine 97. I'll be right in the parking lot in front of the strip mall. We're in offensive mode this time. 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
0: Fire attack from Crenshaw IC. Are we making any progress on that first floor unit? Do we have water on it?
2: Crenshaw Command from fire attack. We have two lines on the fire. No progress at this time.
3: 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We're on scene.
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0: 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How is your ladder? 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

0: 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We're up on the roof right now.
1: 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We're just walking, looking around. We've got some pumpkin smoke, but we can't find any heat signatures. We don't have any fire up here.
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0: We're getting water on the fire, no changes. It looks like we have heavy fire in the vape shop.
1: Copy that. Crenshaw command to truck 91, roof. How's that Charlie side? Do we have any fire coming out the Charlie side?
0: That's a negative. We do have a power pull down along with power lines on the Charlie Delta corner.
1: Copy that.

0: a voicemail in Teams from the number that you're at, and I don't know who it was, but they had mentioned that there was a raccoon in the backyard. They had let it out, and now it's wandered off to a neighbor's yard. But this was a little while before. This was at 7:38 a.m.
1: Okay, that's probably why I can't find the raccoon.
0: Did you talk to someone, or did they just leave a message?
1: I talked to them last night. They said they were going to call me if anything changed.
0: Oh, well, apparently it changed.
1: And I wasn't notified, but sounds good. I didn't think that the raccoon needed help anyways, based on her description.

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0: 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Mine is 7772.
1: That is correct. Didn't think about that one.

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Engine 42, Rescue 41.

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1: Ambulance 42, respond to assist engine 42 and rescue 41 on a rescue, 10955 Washington Boulevard from 240, 10955 Washington Boulevard from 240, ambulance 42.

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0: She was on scene. 1207 Aviation, Big Lots, also known as Savers. It's a single-story, large commercial strip. Nothing showing, nothing coming from the exterior. There is construction going on. Shows out for investigation.
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1: 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I got my guys pulling a 2.5, pull a second 2.5, and take command of the crew of engine 97. We'll be attacking that fire from the exterior. 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
1: All units responding to the Crenshaw incident, emergency traffic. We have a transformer with live power arcing to the Charlie side of the strip mall. Units use extreme caution on the Charlie side of the strip mall. Engine 96 from Crenshaw Command. I'm going to have you pull a line to the second floor. Stay well away from the unit of vault. Receive, we can knock down some of that fire that's auto-exposing to the second.
0: Copy, we'll hit the second floor and let you know what we got.
2: Crenshaw, I see from Truck 91. Did you have an assignment for us?
1: That's affirmative. Truck 91, you'll be vertical ventilation. Fire is primarily on the second, but it is extending to, or on the first, it's extending to the second at this time. Be advised that Charlie side, we got that emergency traffic for that live wire on the backside.

0: 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We have a fully involved unit towards the Alpha Delta side of this two-story strip with some exposure to the second floor. We're initiating an offensive fire attack. We got 2.5 going on the first floor at this time. This will be known as Crenshaw Command. Captain Janza will be IC, and command post will be located at Engine 97.
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0: Copy that. Alright, 96. I'm going to make you medical with BLS 91. 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
0: Truck 91 from Crenshaw Command. I was unable to get a look on that Charlie side of the strip mall. Can you give me a can report on the Charlie?
1: Seem to have a pole on fire and wires down as well.
0: Crenshaw Command, copy. Ray Torrance from Crenshaw Command. Dispatch Edison. Let him know we have an active fire in the pole.
1: Torrance, copy. It's notifying Edison.
0: Second alarm units, check in.
2: Crenshaw Command, R-91, we opened up the adjacent units on the south, just smoke at this time.
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0: Crenshaw Command, copy. 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We need them quicker.
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0: 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I'm going to make you Rick.
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0: 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I'm going to have you throw some additional ladders for the truck working up on the roof. 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
0: 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Can you get a can report? Give me a can report on that second floor.
1: Pumpkin smoke. We're not seeing any heat signatures.
0: Confirming you made access to the unit above the fire?
1: That's affirmative. The second floor is center hall offices, and we're just chasing smoke.
0: Crenshaw Command, copy. All units, be advised, we have an update. Second floor, we have first floor strip mall, second floor center hall. for first strip mall, second floor center hall.
2: Crenshaw Command, engine 95. We checked those adjacent units. Still just smoke at this time.
0: Crenshaw Command, copy. 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
0: Alright, Engine 96, yeah, let's focus on shelter in place. Have you seen any an RP up there or any

Story strip mall. Updated size up is first floor is a strip mall, second floor center hall. You have two and a half engaged on that exterior, knocking down that fire in the involved unit. The adjacent unit, we have some light smoke, but no confirmed extension. Second floor, we've got a confirmation of some extension. At this time, you have truck 91's on performing vertical ventilation. Division 2 is engine 95, and they have engine 96 assigned to them. Rescue 96 and BLS 96 are your medical. RE91 is performing forced global entry and opening up the units. Battalion 91 from Crenshaw Command, continue with my turnover. Engine 92 is your RIC company. Truck 96 has thrown additional ladders. At this time, we do not have a knockdown. We haven't confirmed on all clear. We do have an emergency traffic situation. It's been declared to all units operating on scene. We have a live wire to the Charlie, the Charlie Delta corner. We do have Edison en route with the expedited ETA. We're in an offensive mode at this time. On the second, first floor, hand lines are operating from the exterior. How do you copy?

0: Anjana, do you want to have additional information on that subject if you want?
1: Florence, go ahead with the information.
0: It's going to be a Hispanic male adult, bald, heavy set, wearing shorts. The house is going to be the one with the iron gate and a makeshift driveway.
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0: You can put us on scene with Baywatch Redondo approximately 4 miles outside of Redondo. 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We're going to escort them back into the harbor. They're on the port rail.
1: 4.

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Rescue 3-1 for a rescue, also on a boulevard, Lomita Street. Sorry, engine 3-1, rescue 3-1 for a rescue, also on a boulevard, Lomita Street, also on a boulevard, Lomita. Engine 3-1, rescue 3-1, PD on scene.

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0: 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You're going to be forming a fire attack on Unit Alpha, which is going to be the unit involved.
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0: 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You are going to be Bravo Division. You're going to have the unit to the left of the fire unit, as well as everything to the left of it.
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0: All units, this is going to be known as the Crenshaw Incident. Captain Fletcher will be Crenshaw IC. Command post is at Engine 97. 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

0: Division Bravo from RC. There must be a glow on Marabella. Is there fire in there, or is that just a reflection?
1: Quick command from Division Bravo. Yep, we have just smoke. We don't have any heat signatures.
0: All right, two copies.

0: You have a report on that Charlie side?
1: Cruiser IC from Roof Division. Yeah, we do have a power pole on fire over here on the Charlie Delta corner. We also have power lines down as well.
0: I see, copy. Emergency traffic. Be advised, the Charlie Delta corner, we do have power lines down. Brake. Truck 96. I would like you to go and monitor the power lines down and put up life safety hazard tape.
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0: Division Alpha from IC. You have a can report?
1: Fire. We're not making much progress. Still pretty heavy fire.

0: 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We have smoke, low visibility, no fire at this time.
1: I see you copies. Keep your hose light in place to be able to prevent any extension. Make sure you're sounding the floor for stability of the structure.

Italian 91 from Crenshaw, IC. We have a I-shaped two-story strip mall fire, a smoke heavy fire from end unit on the Alpha Delta corner. We have Division Alpha, the fire unit, with Engine 95. They have Engine 91 with the crew of Engine 97 assigned to them. Truck 91 is Roof Division. Rescue 91 is Medical with a crew of VLS 91 assigned to them. RA 96 is handling utilities. Engine 92 has a hose line in place on the second floor to prevent extension. They do not have any extension at this time. Truck 96 has been performing PP on the adjacent units, as well as they are sent a member to. Truck 96 sent a member to monitor down power lines to prevent a dangerous situation from anyone involved, as well as putting up life safety hazard tape. We do have a primary and a secondary water supply at this time. We're still working on a knockdown and all clear. Third alarm units are en route at this time. Additionally, there is a power pole in the Charlie Delta corner near those down power lines that is on fire.

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Engine 62, Squad 62.

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Traffic Collision Rescue, Elgar Avenue, and 175th Street.

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0: 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Do you have anything further on the structure fire?
1: NJI 714, single caller at this time.
0: Copy, single caller. 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Can you make sure everyone is responding on Complan 2?
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0: 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We are on scene of a two-story strip mall with offices over commercial. We do have one unit heavily involved in fire. Brake Torrance, can you start us a second and third alarm? All incoming units, Engine 97 is going to initiate fire attack from the parking lot. 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
1: Engine 90, are all incoming units from Engine 97, this is going to be known as Crenshaw IC. But we currently have 2 units on the first floor on fire. We're going to start with 2.5 as fire attack. We're in an offensive mode at this time. Engine 91 is getting us a water supply. 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
1: Engine 91, you're going to take command of my crew. They're going to be on the Alpha parking lot side. Take command of my crew. They're currently flowing 2.5 in, and make sure you get us that water supply. But you'll have command of my crew. Break. All units on the Crenshaw incident. We have wires down on the Charlie Delta corner, sparking at this time. We'll do an emergency traffic for that, so steer clear of the Charlie Delta corner.
0: 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I have your crew, water supply, flow at 2.5.
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1: 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Engine 96 from Prince IC, can you give me a can report on the second floor? What kind of layout do we have, and is there any extension?
2: 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Yeah, we're just chasing smoke around here. 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
1: 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I need you to get in there and give me an assessment if we have any extension into that unit. 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
2: 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All right, we'll check it out.
1: 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All units on the Crenshaw IC incident, just heads up, there is a vape store that is one of the units involved. There could be some very flammable things in there, so be alert. We're going to try to get more water on this fire.
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2: Crenshaw, come in from Rescue 95. You have traffic for us?
1: Rescue 95, do you have a CAM report with the State Farm?
2: Crenshaw Command from Rescue 95. Yeah, we're just trying to make access into the State Farm, and Engine 95 is here. So we're doing the forceful entry, and they're going inside.
1: Copy that. Engine 95 from Crenshaw IC. Can you give me a conditions, action, needs report for the State Farm? Do you have any extension or victims?
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County 91 from French IT. I copy. You're on scene. We currently have a two-story strip mall. The first story is commercial. We have two units heavily involved in fire at this time. We have Division Alpha with those two fire units. That is going to be Engine 95 who is in charge. He has Engine 97, the crew of Engine 97, the captain and crew of Engine 91. They're flowing a 2.5, and they have a backup line on the fire at this time. It appears that we're not making good headway on this at this time. We have an exposure on the Bravo side at the State Farm. We have units in there checking for extension at this time. On the second floor, we have Engine 96. They have smoke at this time, but no extension. Truck 91 is above them for ventilation. Current

We have an exposure on the Bravo side at the State Farm. We have units in there checking for extension at this time. On the second floor, we have Engine 96. They have smoke at this time, but no extension. Truck 91 is above them for ventilation. Time 91 continuing. We currently have a life hazard on the Charlie Delta corner. We have Rescue 96 back there putting up some tape and making sure that no one gets in the way of those live wires. I have not made access yet to the Charlie side. That's one of the priorities we need to do. We also need to get a can report from Engine 96 to make sure there was no victims upstairs. But we currently have Truck 96 in staging, and RE95 is with Engine 95 in that Bravo exposure on the first floor of the State Farm. I called a fourth alarm just because I didn't see good progress on this fire, so we have that. I don't have the units yet, but it's been called. We're still in an offensive mode at this time. We have a primary and secondary water supply. We're all on comp plan 2. Chief, we do not have a RIC assigned at this time, so I'll probably give it to Truck 96 since we don't have any ventilation needs. If you're okay with that, that's one of our main priorities. That's what I have for you right now, Chief.

0: Engine 42 Rescue 42 for a rescue, Culver and Overland, Culver Boulevard, Overland Avenue. PD is on scene. You guys are clear to enter Engine 42 Rescue 42.
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0: maybe in the Chevron parking lot.
1: Copy. What type of vehicle is it?
0: It'd be a called silver Cadillac Escalade.
1: So far. The vehicle going to stay at the Chevron station or needs to be towed?
0: I talked to the staff. They said the vehicle could stay here. We just need to take care of the dog inside the vehicle.
1: No more.

0: the dogs that are in the vehicle, are they large dogs?
1: I call them average-sized dogs, maybe roughly 20 or 30 pounds each.

Attention truck 61 squad 62 ALS assault, McDonald's 235 North Pacific Coast Highway. P is out with a victim of assault. Truck 61 squad 62.

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0: oncoming unit 180 has been complete. We do have a hazard to the rear on the Alpha Delta corner. Charlie Delta corner, we have power lines down. 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
0: 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Let's go ahead. You have my crew for fire attack. Have your crew pull 2.5. My crew's pulling 1¾. Have your crew pull 2.5 to back them up. You have fire attack on the Alpha side on the fully involved units.
1: 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They pulled 1¾. 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
0: 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Go ahead and take a look over at the Charlie side. 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
0: 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We're getting hose lines in place to get water on the fire. Let's coordinate ventilation. 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
5: 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Third alarm units as follows. Engine 94, Engine 93, Redondo Beach Truck 61, Battalion 93.

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1: 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I need you to check the second floor of the strip mall. 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Second floor of the strip mall, let me know what we got. Give me a can report.
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1: 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Can I get a CAN report?
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We'd had a large amount of smoke and fire showing from two end units on the two-story strip mall. We initiated offensive fire attack. We did have our own water supply. We stretched inch and three quarter to initiate fire attack. Engine 96 came on scene. I gave in my crew to get the first line in service, and I had his crew pull 2.5 inch to the fire for a backup line. Engine 96 with Engine 97 crew is fire attack. I have Engine 95 as Division Bravo with Rescue 91 checking for extension and adjacent units. I have Engine 91 with Rescue 95 and a hose line on Division 2 checking for extension to Division 2 on the second story. I have Truck 91 as roof division with Truck 96 who got us additional ladders to the roof and was assigned to Truck 91 roof division. At this time, I have Rescue 96 as medical with BLS. And I have Engine 92 as RIT. I did have Engine 91 check the Charlie side before I assigned them to Division 2. And their CAN report from Engine 91 was the Charlie side was clear. We do have a safety hazard on the Charlie Delta corner. We have down arcing power lines on the Charlie Delta corner. We made everyone aware. That's our SITSTAT reset at this time. How do you copy? I was just about to get a CAN report from Engine 96 on fire attack. We have Engine 93 who's stuck behind a train.

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Unconscious or fainting Delta 330 Palos Verdes Boulevard, Riviera Hall Lutheran.

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Engine 62, squad 62.

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RP is requesting code 2 response, engine 64, squad 61.

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0: Torrance, please confirm that there is indeed a power line laying on the roof of 2306 Gramercy Avenue. It's an insulated power line. There's no immediate emergency. But can you inform Edison of this issue? And I also have a power pole number.
1: 10-4, go ahead.
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0: 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I'm going to have you guys assume fire attack. 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
0: 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Hey, I'm going to have you guys check the adjacent units. I want you to check the Bravo 1 exposure. That's going to be the State Farm. I want to see if there's any extension in that unit, and let me know. 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
1: 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Yeah, we're still getting that secondary independent water supply. We had to lay across Crenshaw, so we're getting it over. And then you want us to go to check the adjacent units?
0: That's firm. Any additional?
1: 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Stand by for further.
0: Copy that.

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1: Engine 97 from Truck 91. Yeah, we're up here on the roof. The only thing we got on the Charlie Delta Corp is going to be that power pole on fire, as well as power lines down. Like I said, Charlie Delta Corner, power pole on fire, and power lines down.
0: Copy that, Truck 91. You got power lines on the Charlie Delta Corner. All units on the fire, 360 is complete. This is going to be a two-story I-shaped strip mall. Currently in the offensive mode, we have heavy fire coming from a end unit that's extending into the second. This is going to be known as Crenshaw Command, with Cap Marietta. Command post is going to be located at Engine 97.

0: 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We're checking those adjacent units. 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
1: 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Let's get onto that second floor and check for extension into that second story balcony.
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1: 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I'm going to have you guys start working on Division Bravo. You're going to be in charge of your crew of Engine 92 and then also Engine 96, who's checking for extension on that second floor. You're going to have the units from State Farm over.
0: Crenshaw Command from Engine 96. Yeah, we're moving from checking those adjacent units to get up to the second floor. Got some heavy smoke, but no heat signatures or any fire.
1: 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All units on the fire. The index is as follows. Alpha side is going to be in the parking lot of on the front door. Alpha side is going to be front door parking lot. Charlie is going to be the rear to the east.
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1: 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Crenshaw, you see, 95, 360 is complete. We just have those down wires on the Charlie Delta corner.
0: Copy that. Down power lines on the Charlie Delta corner. Emergency traffic, emergency traffic, emergency traffic. Be advised, all units on the fire. We have down power lines on the Charlie Delta corner. Be advised of the down power lines on the Charlie Delta corner.

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0: 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What's your guys' scan report on that Bravo side?

0: 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No fire at this time.
1: Copy that. Just confirming you guys were able to make it to that second floor and check that second floor as well.
2: United 2, copy second floor. Second.

fire started at a end unit. It started extending into the second floor. We have engine 91 as fire attack on the initial unit. We have engine 92 as division Bravo. They have their crew of engine 92 and engine 96 working on division Bravo. The first and second floor have light smoke on that Bravo side. You have truck 91 as roof division with truck 96 to be with them up there. They're throwing an additional ladder. Rescue 91 has search and rescue. Continuing, Rescue 96 is medical. You have currently in the offensive mode. You have both your first and secondary water supplies. No all clear or knockdown at this time. We do have power lines down on the Charlie Delta corner. Engine 95 is going to be Rick. They're staging out out on the Alpha side, and you have units still en route and not on scene. You have a second and third alarm on its way as well.

0: 3, air unit currently 10-8 up on ABD. Only portion is responding code 3 to Santa Fe Damway at 903, advising it was a black helicopter, however, no smoke or flames seen, just information only, 10-4.
1: We copy, sir. We'll start heading that way now.
0: Copy that, sir. It's going to be over the access channel. Handling unit is 833 Adam off of Park Spiro Tag 191.
1: There's your copy. Thanks, sir.
0: Thank you, sir.

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0: That's 10 6 in our window.

ambulance 42 assist, engine 42 rescue 42 on a rescue, 10955 Washington Boulevard at the Terrazzo Court Senior Living, 10955 Washington Boulevard at the Terrazzo Court Senior Living, ambulance 42.

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0: 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Go ahead and assume command of my crew. We're stretching lines right now. You'll be fire attack and backup fire attack. The end unit of the strip mall is on fire at this time.
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0: 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Be aware you have power lines in the rear that's arcing and on fire right now. 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
0: 10-4. Truck 91, go ahead and check for that arcing line in the back. Just confirm that that there's no one in that area and keep them away from that area. Also, give me eyes on the Charlie side to complete my 360.
3: 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Yeah, we see that power line. Still on fire. Wires are still down. We'll take a look at the Charlie side as well.
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1: We're making access to the second floor. There's a lot of white smoke. Well, we don't see any heat signatures or any fire.
0: 10-4, there's still heavy fire below you, so just make sure that nothing extends up to the second floor.
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They're fire attack, backup fire attack, and search and rescue. We have Engine 95 as Division Bravo. Truck 91 is vertical ventilation at this time. And Truck 96 is cordoning off the power line to the rear with arcing power lines. RA-96 and BLS-91 are medical at this time. At this time, I've called for second and third alarm units. I'm waiting for additional units to arrive so I could assign the next engine to be Rick. At this time, we don't have a knockdown or an all clear. We're using Compline 2. I'm ready to continue running the scene, or I can return back to my crew.

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engine 42 for a hazardous condition, 10420 Park Avenue at Carlson Park, 10420 Park Avenue at Carlson Park. A large amount of water is flowing from the bathroom house in the park. Engine 42.

0: 14041 for rescue, 8840 National Boulevard at the Ivy Metro Station, 8840 National Boulevard at the Ivy Metro Station. It will be near the stairs by the main walkway. Two transients appear, possibly overdosing. Both are unconscious and unknown if breathing. Engine 43 rescue 41.
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0: 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Is there anything in the notes? 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

22517 Crenshaw Boulevard. We have a two-story strip mall with heavy fire in two of the units on the north side of the structure, the far north side. It looks like two units on fire. All incoming units stage one block out for assignment. I'm in for my 360.

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0: All incoming units from Captain Girardi, this is going to be known as Crenshaw Command. We do have a two-story strip mall with heavy fire and smoke from the first floor. It looks like it's lapping up to the second floor. At this time, this is going to be known as Crenshaw Command. We have initiated an offensive fire attack. Captain Girardi is going to be IC. I'm going to be in front of Engine 97 on the Alpha side of the structure.
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0: Emergency traffic, emergency traffic, emergency traffic. All units on the Crenshaw strip mall incident, be advised, we have live wires, safety hazard on the Charlie Delta corner of this building. Right. Rescue 91 from Crenshaw Command. I'm going to have you tape off a safety zone around this down power line on the Charlie Delta corner. Greg, Torrance from Crenshaw Command, can you contact Edison and have him shut down the pole just on the west side of this address?
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0: Torrance, go ahead and start me a second and third alarm as well.
1: Torrance copies, second and third alarm. Do you have a pole number for that, Edison?

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1: 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Stand by.

0: Crenshaw Command, can you try to isolate utilities on this structure?
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0: Fire attack from Crenshaw Command. Do you need any more hose lines? You have a 2.5 and 1.75 inch at the front door right now. Are you getting any progress on this?
2: Crenshaw Command from fire attack. We've got both lines in service and we're not making any progress.
0: Copy that. Division 2 from Crenshaw Command. Looks like it's lapping up to the second floor. You guys have, are you guys able to get water and hold it at that, the address above VT, the vape shop?
2: Crenshaw Command from Engine 91, be advised. Moderate smoke, no fire. We're trying to find any seat of the fire, but all we have is smoke.
0: Last unit with traffic, who was that?
2: Crenshaw Command from Engine 91 on TAC. Smoke only, no fire on the second floor. No heat signatures, only smoke.
0: 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Keep an eye on that. 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
0: 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There's all clear. Break. Division 2 from Crenshaw Command, make sure everybody's off the second floor at this time.
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2: 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Crenshaw IC from Division 2, he advised this is Center Hall offices up here. All occupants are out.
0: 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Let me know when you're on scene. 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
3: 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We checked those adjacent units. 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

Battalion 91 from Crenshaw Command. We have a two-story strip mall with heavy smoke and fire from two units on the north side. We have a 2.5 and an 1¾ with water on the fire at this time. We have truck 91 assigned to the roof for ventilation. We do have a rescue 96 on utilities. We have engine 92, Rick, engine 91 is on the second floor of their division 2. We do have a life safety hazard on the Charlie Delta corner with downed live power lines. They have been, Edison is notified and we're shutting those down. Truck 96 is on the Charlie side with softening up the structure on the Charlie side.

residential fire alarm 4151.5 LaSalle Avenue, 4151.5 LaSalle Avenue. Secondhand information, outlet was burned when attempted to plug in an item. It caused the smoke alarm to go off, and it has not reset. Engine 41.

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0: smoke alarm has been reset, but they are still requesting fire department to investigate why or what's going on with the electrical outlet.
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1: Traffic from 41. This is going to be an electrical issue for the entire unit. This is going to be the updated address of 4149, 4151, and 4151 and a half. We'll need Edison to come out and take a look at the pole. Have a pole number when you're ready.
0: I'm ready.
1: Pole number 462-4645
0: East. 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

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Is his hazards on? Engine 64, squad 62.

Attention Entrance 2, Fire Alarm 1322 Amethyst Unit B-Boy. 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No smoke or flames. Entrance 62.

0: She was on scene 1322 Amethyst in the medium-sized two-story apartment complex. Nothing showing, nothing signing from the exterior. I can just pick these up for investigation.
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